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Free never sounded so

still amazed. They, in their first season, they have already set a WNBA record as one of the longest games ever. Four overtimes. They tied the record in the WNBA. Portland Fire, home from their road trip after beating Seattle on the 4th of July. They'll be at the Moda Center tomorrow night to host the Aces at 7 o'clock tip. Go there by TriMet as we're rolling nonstop trying to keep your blood pressure down. 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

over for Scott Tom. I think he is back. Scott's coming back on Monday. Yeah. Well, you know, he's a guy that believes that if you're going to have a party, you bring something for everybody. And how about the $1,000 workday payday of 106.7 The Eagle? 13 shots for you to pick up $1,000 starts Monday right here on The Eagle.

0: Mud Blocks, right, this weekend? Gotta like that. 106.7 Legal Portland's Classic Hit starts tomorrow. It is Portland Arts Week, and it's got a little sports theme going on. So play ball. There'll be not only symposiums about art, but symposiums about sports and so much more. I think this is free down in the Park Blocks this weekend. Starts tomorrow. Gotta grab the Elton John, Journey, and more ready to go next on
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And vocals. Duran Duran. 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

Rod Stewart, 106.7 The Eagle, Portland's Classic Hits. It's Sarge making way for Adam West. He's got a boatload of music ready to go for you and going to your evening. Maybe get outside a little bit. Enjoy. I mean, it's a moderate evening. Going to be a little bit nicer tomorrow. But daily, we're losing daylight. By the end of July, for the month of July, we will lose 50 minutes worth. So enjoy it before it's like dark at 4:30.

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Wow, week is halfway gone already. Tonight, beautiful 53. Tomorrow, another gorgeous day, 82. It's going to be clear all this weekend.

Portland's Classic Hits 106.7 Eagle. New Prince music released in will be released in August. It is called Timeless, being released by the Prince Estate.

0: 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Every afternoon at 4, we announce the Lazy Boy keyword of the day. Lazy Boy, just the name says it all. I mean, I'm feeling that vibe right now. I'm going to have people over to enjoy some great furniture. 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Delta Park, Tualatin, Happy Valley, Beaverton, Salem, Eugene, Bend, and Medford. 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

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The Eagle, today is National Video Game Day. These are the greatest video games of all time, or some of them. Legend of Zelda, Minecraft. Oh, now we're talking Super Mario Brothers, which came out all the way back in 1985. Resident Evil 4. Half-Life 2 is on the list. Super Mario Galaxy. How about this one? Tetris. Well, from 1984. Still one of the greatest of all time.

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A couple of weekend road closures, overnight construction projects on Friday and Saturday night. The I-205 Abernethy Bridge detour for that one. Northbound I-205 Friday night until Saturday morning.

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0: 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More of them just around the corner. Coming up, Aerosmith, one of their biggest songs ever. Also, Lionel Richie, Bon Jovi, and more.
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Well, we've got some pretty good weather this week, but pets, you know, for the rest of summer, keep an eye on them. Some things to watch out for. Don't make them go swimming. Sometimes dogs don't want to go swimming. Watch out for signs of heat stroke. Don't burn their paws on the sidewalk or any, especially asphalt. And don't shave them. Most people know this, but some dogs need a haircut. A lot of dogs just shed. Don't shave them down. That might not actually be very helpful, and it could actually work the other way. 106.7 The Eagle.

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Portland's Classic Hits 106.7 The Eagle. It's back Monday morning, the $1,000 workday payday. You got bills probably from 4th of July and the rest of summer. You got more bills coming up. You got kids playing sports. You got vacations you want to do. Whatever. $1,000 could be yours. 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

Portland's Classic Hits, 106.7 The Eagle. Today is July 8th. On this day, 1973, the original Lean On Me by Bill Withers hit number one. In 1981, Go-Go's released their first album, the one with Our Lips Are Sealed and We Got the Beat. In 1994, Dick Sargent, who was Darren number two on Bewitched, died at age 64. Yeah.

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0: is Classic Hits 106.7 The Eagle. Going to keep on rolling in moments. Coming up, music from Journey, also Elton John, George Michael, and more.
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Portland's Classic Hits 106.7 The Eagle. It's me, Adam West, and I haven't been following the Taylor and Travis wedding stuff, but apparently you can buy a bag of air that was collected at Madison Square Garden during that night. The bag, according to the description, isn't just a bag. It's history you can breathe, frame it, display it next to your Eras Tour merchandise, signed footballs, or gift it to that friend who still believes in fairy tales. Sounds like they may have taken the listing down.

Portland's Classic Hits, 106.7 The Eagle. New Elton John music coming out later this year. Done in the way he doesn't normally do it, by writing the words first and then writing the melody.

0: Portland's Classic Hits, 106.7, The Eagle. And just case in point, Casey Kasem's AT40 Countdown. These episodes, just as they aired, like the 70s version that we'll do this Saturday, July 11th. That starts at 9 a.m. It's just the way you heard it on July 14th, 1973. If you didn't hear it before, well, even better. That's most of us. And then the 80s version, Sunday mornings at 8, this week, this Sunday, the one from July 12th, 1986. Making weekends better. That's us, 106.7 The Eagle.
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Some of the famous birthdays today. Jaden Smith is 28 today. Billy Crudup, he was in Almost Famous. 58, Beck, musician, 56 today. Joan Osborne, who sang One of Us in the mid-90s, 64. Kevin Bacon, actor, he's 68. Actress Angelica Houston is 75. Jeffrey Tambor, actor, 82. And Toby Keith would have been 65.

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Portland's Classic Hits, 106.7, the Eagle of Kiss. You heard Richard Marx, who is touring this year with Rod Stewart. It's me, Adam West, the theme from Flashdance.

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And the Eagle. All right, so you know how you have a lot of times at a company of an IT person? There are people who are in charge of the entire internet, but they're spread around the world. I don't think we know who they are necessarily, but there are physical keys that are in safe deposit boxes, and there are 21 people, I don't really understand this part, 21 people who have 7 physical keys. In any event, it sounds like it's pretty locked down, like it's safe. However, if anybody ever cracked the code of maybe who the people are and where the keys are, ooh, that could be interesting. It's 106.7 The Eagle.

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The Eagle, Caitlin, and Clackamas, thanks for listening on our free iHeartRadio app. Thanks for sending that song suggestion. That song, of course, was featured in Bosom Buddies. However, it was not the Billy Joel version. It was somebody else singing it. 106.7, The Eagle.

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It's me, Adam West. The raised rates for Oregon data centers have been approved, which might produce lower power bills for PGE customers. I can see

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So Girl Scout cookie donuts are now a thing. Thin Mints donut with chocolate icing, cookie crumbles, dark chocolate chips, and a mint drizzle, which that seems overly complicated. I can't imagine how much these are. They hit stores yesterday, I guess. It's a Krispy Kreme deal. It's 106.7, The Eagle.

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Beautiful weather the rest of this week and through the weekend. Tonight, 53. Tomorrow, 82. Friday, 81. Saturday, 79. Sunday, 81. And this is the forecast as it will happen at PDX. We always have to see what the weather is at the airport.

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All right, I got to run. I will talk to you tomorrow. Have a fantastic night. More than halfway through the work week. Joe Standish is next.

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0: Portland's Classic Hits 106.7 The Eagle. I'm Joe. Hey, there's a new way to communicate with us here at 106.7 The Eagle. 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

0: 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Joe here with you tonight. 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

0: Portland's classic hits, 106.7 The Eagle. It's Joe here with you. And let's face it, not every day starts the way you want it to. Some days are harder than others to get going in the morning. 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Bob Hauer is there to help you get going in the morning at 9 a.m. with upbeat classic hits. And of course, words of positivity. It's almost as good as a cup of coffee. Bob Hauer's morning motivation. Mornings at 9 a.m. on 106.7 The Eagle.
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0: 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I'm Joe here tonight. 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

0: 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Of course, you can find 106.7 The Eagle on Facebook. 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

0: 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It's coming up next with your instant inspirato. Got your espresso shot of positivity. Coming up next on 106.7 The Eagle, Portland's classic hits. Bob Hauer here. Weather-wise, we are looking at sunshine. The forecast today, reaching a high of 83. 54 now in Lake Oswego, 53 at PDX. All right, your instant inspirato, that espresso shot of positivity coming in the form of this quote, "The tans will fade, but the memories will last forever." The best part of summer isn't the weather, it's the experiences. Because years from now, you're not going to remember the temperature. You are going to remember who you spent time with and how those memories made you feel.
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0: 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That is coming up next with our This or That on 106.7 The Eagle, Portland's Classic Hits. Sunshine today reaching a high of 83. Got 54 degrees in Tigard, 53 at Moda Center. All right, so tell me, This or That, water balloon fight or slip and slide? Let's go to Angie in Vancouver.
1: I'm going to say water balloon fight. 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And, as you get older, slipping and sliding probably isn't the best thing on all your joints in your body. So I'll stick with the water balloon fight.
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1: 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It's Portland's Classic Hits. 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

0: Retro Recall is up next to see if you can guess the year of our Retro Recall track on 106.7 The Eagle, Portland's classic hits. Yeah, Bob Hauer here on Thursday morning. We're dangerously close to the end of the week. Sunshine today reaching a high of 83, 54 right now in Hillsboro, 53 at Moda Center. 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July of this year, Bobby Fischer arrived in Reykjavik to face the Soviet champion Boris Spassky. Dubbed the match of the century, or in the chess tournament, became another battle in the Cold War for a lot of people, making Bobby Fischer a national hero. The investigation into Watergate began after the break-in the previous month. And that same year, America gave us... See if you can guess the year for our Retro Recall track coming up.
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It was July of this year. Bobby Fischer became a national hero in Reykjavik, taking down a Russian chess player. Another episode of the Cold War. That same year, America gave us a horse with no name from 1972. 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

0: This or that Thursday, water balloon fight, or are you going with slip and slide? Stay cool. That's next on 106.7 The Eagle, Portland's classic hit. Sunshine today, reaching a high of 83. 55 right now in Tigard, 54 at Providence Park. All right, what's it going to be? Water balloon fight or slip and slide? Kayla in Vancouver, go ahead.
1: I'd go slip and slide. I went to this camp as a kid and they had a really, really long slip and slide set up. It was just a whole bunch of tarps and soap and water. And it was incredible. They put it on a super steep hill. So it was probably like 200 feet long. It was amazing.
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0: The Amazon River used to flow the opposite direction. It's coming up next. TIL, Today I Learned on 106.7 The Eagle, Portland's Classic Hits. Sunshine today reaching a high of 83. It is 55 right now in Hillsborough. 54 at Providence Park. All right, so TIL, Today I Learned, because you learn something new every single day. Today I Learned, the Amazon River believed to have flowed west instead of east millions of years ago. The Andes grew, blocking the river's original path and completely reshaped the landscape.
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0: This or that, water balloon fight or slip and slide to stay cool. 106.7 The Eagle, Portland's classic hits. Bob Hauer here. We're going to talk about that next. Sunshine today with a high on the day of 83. 56 degrees in Hillsboro, 55 at Moda Center. All right, so this or that, water balloon fight or slip and slide. Let's go to Kayla. Got Kayla listening to Tiger.
1: I'd go slip and slide. 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They put it on a super steep hill, so it was probably like 200 feet long. It was amazing.
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0: 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Bob, Howard here. Sunshine, your forecast today headed up toward 83. It's 57 degrees right now. So, this is pretty cool. In Montana, a nonprofit encouraging people to avoid drinking and driving by leaving $5 coffee gift cards on vehicles left overnight at bars as a reward for making a safe choice. Volunteer campaign expanded across Montana, other parts of the country. Program promotes safe decisions while supporting families affected by impaired driving.
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Portland's classic hits. My good friend Robin Rock shows up next to help you through the next leg of your Thursday workday. I'll catch you tomorrow where we work toward the weekend. Hey, do me a favor till then. Do someone else a favor. Be the best part of somebody.

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So good to start Thursday with you. Hey, how are you? I'm Robin Rock. Welcome to Portland's Classic Hits, 106.7 The Eagle. And I love this guy. Such a great song. Bryan Adams with Everything I Do it for you.

today. Where's your thermostat set at? Because you might be blown away when I tell you where Ed of Portland has his set. I'll let him tell you in a couple of songs right here on 106.7 The Eagle.

0: Love that we get to work together again. It's Portland's Classic Hits, 106.7 The Eagle. How you doing? I'm Robin Rock. Temps in the 80s yesterday, 84 for today. I mean, that wears you down when you work outside in that all day long. We've got some hot stuff coming up next week, too. Ed in Portland, when you get home from work after working outside, I mean, you just have to melt into your couch and say, I'm done. Yep,
1: I'm done. Air's on 67, and you just relax.
0: Wait, did you just say you keep your house at 67?
1: Yeah.
0: Oh. Yeah. Wait, 67?
1: Yeah. You don't want my electric bill.
0: Right, no kidding. And I would probably need a sweater if I live there, too. I keep ours at 74. How about you? Where is your thermostat set right now at your house? Let me know. 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Steve Miller Band and The Joker coming up along with Buffalo Springfield and For What It's Worth on 106.7 The Eagle.
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Well, I'll tell you what, tomorrow morning, start your day with Bob Howard, your morning motivation. You've got upbeat classic hits and those words that are exactly what you need to hear. 9 a.m. tomorrow, right here on 106.7 The Eagle. There's some.

0: Portland's classic hits, 106.7 The Eagle. So glad you and I could start Thursday together. How are you? I'm Robin Rock. All right, for the things that you have to do in the 11 o'clock hour, boy, there's a lot of great songs to help you through. REO Speedwagon on the way with Take It on the Run. Aerosmith coming up too with Dream On. And how about Bon Jovi with Wanted, Dead or Alive? It's on the way on 106.7 The Eagle.
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0: Oh, man. You know what, Carrie? I want to thank you for doing that. I appreciate that so much.
1: It's easy to do both at the same time.
0: Well, boy, that's a nice compliment. I love that. So good to have you here. 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

0: I love working with you. It's great to see you today. I'm Robin Rock. Well, if you're thinking about a vacation yet this summer, well, you're definitely not alone. A whole lot of us are. Apparently, according to a new survey, 72% of us are planning a vacation this summer. Still undecided? Okay, well, Travel and Leisure says there is a new list of budget-friendly destinations. It's not going to drain your wallet, and you'll find lots of fun things to do. Coming in at number one, it is Atlanta, Georgia. Because who doesn't love to sweat this time of year, right? Okay. All right, enough of that. Seriously, it was Atlanta at number one, followed by Orlando, Austin, Washington, D.C., and this was kind of a shocker, Honolulu even made the top five. So if you've been itching to get away, and well, now the only thing that you're missing is money, as luck would have it, the $1,000 Workday Payday is back starting Monday. That's 13 chances to win $1,000, and why not fly first class to Atlanta, right? Yeah. Don't miss your first chance to win Monday morning right here on 106.7 The Eagle.
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Admit it, plenty of times over the years you've tried to imitate that growl that Roy Orbison does in this song. 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It's Roy Orbison. 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

0: Portland's Classic Hits, 106.7 The Eagle. Love that you're here. How are you? I'm Robin Rock. I'm not going to lie, yesterday there was a motorcycle whipped past the front of my house yesterday after I got home, and the radio was turned up so loud, and I thought, dude, that's so loud. Perhaps I was a little judgy because it's going to get loud in here at 12:35 because a song I have that... You haven't heard this on the radio in a long time. I'm going to bring back one from 1982 for Robin Rock's Gems. And this, for me, is such a great jam. It's going to be turned up way up in the studio. So don't miss it today. 12:35, Robin Rock's Gems. It's on the way right here on 106.7 The Eagle.
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0: You know what? 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
1: Oh my God, that's great.
0: Right? And I don't want you to miss out on that. So your first chance to win, Monday morning with Bob Howard right here on Portland's Classic Hits 101.5.

0: 106.7 The Eagle, Portland's classic hits. Good to have you along with me today. I'm Robin Rock. Those of us who were in high school in the 80s, we remember the high school dances, right? And American songwriter says there were three songs that every high school dance in 1982 had to play. First song was I Ran from a Flock of Seagulls. Yeah, I agree with that. Mickey from Tony Basil. Yeah, yeah. And the third is the song I have for you today for Robin Rock's Gems. Oh, what a good song. It's a Turn It Up song. I'll tell you more, and I will play it in about 10 minutes, because that's what Gems is all about, bringing back songs you haven't heard on the radio in a bit and getting the story behind the song. It's on the way, right here on 106.7 The Eagle.
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1: Well, after the disco craze, this was one of the big songs that most of us who are Gen Xers had at pretty much every high school dance. And probably the prom, too. 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

0: 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You're going to love this Blondie coming up with Call Me. 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
1: Lemonade. How about you?
0: I'm lemonade, yeah. Too. I know there are so many people that like lemonade and iced tea and mix them together. No. Don't do that. Don't mix it. Let me have my lemonade. 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

0: Wayne's Classic Hits, 106.7 The Eagle. Hi there, I'm Robin Rock. Oh, look at our girl grow. Our sweet little Tula 2 at the Oregon Zoo is now a year old. Grown up fast, and she weighs over 1,300 pounds now. And of course, with a bigger girl comes bigger toys, right? Yeah, remember she went viral for kicking around a pumpkin? Well, check this out. She's got a new ball that is a whopping 4 feet in diameter, and it's the star of a recent video released by the zoo. Tula, too, might be growing quickly, but she's got a long way to go. Her mom, by the way, much bigger, weighs 7,500 pounds, and her dad tips the scale at 10,000 pounds. Wow. Depeche Mode, Enjoy the Silence, James Taylor, and Your Smiling Face, all on the way right here on 106.7 The Eagle.
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Drums. 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

Bob Howard, tomorrow morning, going to take you back with your retro recall, bring back a flashback song and tell you what was happening in history right about the time that song was big on the charts. 7:25 tomorrow, right here on Portland.

0: Portland's classic hits, 106.7 The Eagle. Hi, my friend. How are you? I'm Robin Rock. Almost time to jump into the 2 o'clock hour, and so many great songs on the way. I've got the Cars coming up with Just What I Needed. And Grace in Beaverton, you had a suggestion too. Which one did you want to hear?
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0: 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Don't worry. We'll get things rolling here in just a minute. Right here, it's Portland's classic hits, 106.7 The Eagle.
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There's Otis Redding.

Anytime at all you want to get a request in, if there's a song that absolutely has been on your mind, tell me so I can play it for you, okay? 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

0: 106.7 The Eagle. How are you today, my friend? I'm Robin Rock. Well, as I'm ready to tell you about this, I'm already itching because I don't know why. It just makes me itch. Talking about bed bugs. Oh, if you want to avoid bed bugs, turns out you might want to skip overnight stays in Seattle. Yeah, according to the pest control experts at Orkin, Seattle made their list as one of the most bed bug infested cities in the U.S. It's crazy, right? Well, luckily they didn't include other Northwest cities in their ranking, so Portland is a bit less affected, but don't let your guard down. Those little critters can still be lurking around in apartments, dorms, hotels. Yeah, definitely just keep an eye out and be very cognizant of that the next time you travel to Seattle. Bill Withers on the way with Ain't No Sunshine. George Michael, too, with Faith next on Portland's Classic Hits, 106.7 The Eagle.
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Some girlfriend sent me to see that movie. She said, you got to see that movie. I was like, all right. Homework assignment for you is to be here Monday for the $1,000 work day payday. 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

0: sometimes dinner date plans and taking Max is so easy, but keep this in mind if you're coming from Milwaukee or to and from next couple days. It's 106.7 Eagle Portland's Classic Hits. I am Sarge. They're doing some work on the Tillicum Crossing Bridge, so if you're taking the Max, I think you're from Milwaukee, right? You're going to need to add a little time because they're going to have to shuffle you off onto a shuttle bus through Sunday. No worries. They'll get it all. We'll get back. I'm going to get you back downtown speedy enough. Queen, Bangles, and one of my favorite sing-along songs from a band called Redbone.
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you. That's a feel-good sing-along Thursday afternoon song for sure. 106.7 The Eagle, Portland's classic hits. Sarge Schaefer, Scott Tom. Little basketball happening tonight at the Moda Center. It's Portland Fire back at home. They'll host the Las Vegas Aces tonight. Tip at 7 o'clock. 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

0: Who's ready to cash it in and be done with Thursday? I see. Yeah, Sarge's hand is raised for Scott Thomas. 106.7, the Eagle Portland's Classic Hits. 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Loaded with the Bee Gees, George Harrison. 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Delta Park, Tualatin, Happy Valley, Beaverton, Salem, Eugene, Bend, and...
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5: The World Cup quarterfinals are getting started. England's Morgan Rogers knows they'll be going up against a tough Norway team on Saturday.
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2: The World Cup quarterfinals are getting started. England's Morgan Rogers knows they'll be going up against a tough Norway team on Saturday.
3: 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And it's going to be a difficult game, I think.
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evening song, especially with the weather we're having today, right? A nice, clear day. The clouds will start to move in tomorrow. Looks like we'll have a mid-70s and partly cloudy by Saturday. It's 106.7, the Eagle Portland's Classic Hits. I am Sarge and Tommy

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